0: I'll drop some epic bars for it. Or a freestyle, actually. Ooh, I won't even plan anything.
1: Yeah, that's the way to go, I think.
0: I don't think it's the way to go at all.
1: Do you have anything else in you before you sign off for the night? Like,
0: keep your two ears tuned in to Radio K, or you will continue to not have a good day.
1: Wow. That was solid.
0: Was the syllabic count good? Was there flow?
1: Yeah, it was like iambic pentameter, you know, like...
0: I'm Shakespearean.
1: Whoa.
0: Whoa. Wow. Okay.
1: Shakespearean rapper in the house.
0: I don't know enough Shakespeare to reference anything further.
1: Just like... Yeah, I don't... Wait.
0: What does he, like, say to, like... What does Romeo say to Juliet on the balcony, even? Like, I don't even know that. Like...
1: I like you a lot. Please come here.
0: Yeah. Please hang with me.
1: Yeah.
0: Any.
1: Can we rewrite Shakespeare?
0: Let Gen Z rewrite Shakespeare. Ooh. Let Gen Alpha, actually. Oh, let Gen Alpha at it.
1: We're too old, and, like, our time is past.
0: I was going to say something, but I really don't want to date myself, like, at all, or, like, have, like, show how chronically online I am, so I'm going to keep my mouth shut on that. Yeah. What do you have coming up for the night, for the red stuff?
1: We're starting off with, something about Afrobeats in Chicago is what the CD said, and it looked very intriguing. Yeah, it's over there.
0: I can read it out. Chicago Afrobeat Project featuring Tony Allen. Ooh, Tony Allen. Recommend if you like Fela Kuti and Egypt 80 and Gorillaz. Ooh.
1: Yeah, it's going to be really interesting.
0: That's going to be a good way to start things off. And where are they going to hear this?
1: On Radio K.
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0: Whoa, dude, is that a time machine? 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
1: Radio K, Real College Radio. You've just heard I Don't Work Here by Cheekface. Right before that was Somebody to Love by Queen. Before that, Feeling Gone Wrong by Crashing Hotels. And at the very top of the hour was Beehive featuring Tony Allen, Akenya, and Isaiah Obi by the Chicago Afrobeat Project. This is an awesome set of music. I'm only playing music that has red album art, which is the craziest theme ever. It's pretty easy when I'm looking for songs just like in the CD library that we have. Like, it's pretty obvious when things are red, you know, because I have the privilege of not being colorblind, I guess. But like when I'm looking for online music, like music in our digital library, it gets a little more difficult because I can't see the album art. So I'm like looking up the album art for every single album that I'm looking at and trying to figure out what color it is and if it's red enough to like count as red. So the Queen Greatest Hits 1981 UK edition album art is like mostly black, but all of the like what's it called, accent colors, or however you want to describe those are red. So I'm really counting those. The same thing just happened for Cheekface, I Don't Work Here. That song is off of the album Podium, and it's got like three goats on the cover, but like most of it is red. There's a lot of red on there. If you looked at it, you'd say like, oh, the main colors are white and red. I'm like, can you tell that I'm like trying to justify my choices right now? So I guess I'll just keep doing it. Like, the more I sandwich these like questionable, like not quite their albums with like truly just red colored albums, the more I do that, I think the more you will believe me. So I think we should continue doing that. We'll start with Alex Alone, the song No More Shoegaze. I think that's also the name of the album. It's like pink, but it's like red. You know what I mean? It's like in that strange in between where it's like kind of pink, kind of maroon. If you're interested, yeah, you can look it up. Oh no, this is red. This is red. Okay. We are so set. Yeah, keep on listening to Radio K if you want more red music. Real College Radio.

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Radio K, Real College Radio. You've just heard Space Song by Beach House. Right before that was Too Excited by Dua Sale. Before that, Cherry Colored Funk by Cocteau Twins. And at the top of that four-song set was Memory Eater by Alex Alone. These are all songs that have red album art, which I think is fantastic. And I also decided to throw in a couple of cherry-colored references in there. The Cocteau Twins song Cherry Colored Funk also features a very red album art from Heaven or Las Vegas, that album. And then Space Song by Beach House is off of the album Depression Cherry, which is awesome. I don't know if you've seen like the physical copy of this album, but it's like velvet. Like it's the CD case is made of velvet. Here, I can do a little ASMR for you. Like that's the sound it makes when you're like opening it and stuff. So interesting. I saw it in the library and I was like, oh my gosh, what is this beautiful, beautiful piece of media that I'm seeing right here? So yeah, we're doing a red theme tonight because I decided to. My best friend is visiting me right now and I asked, hey, like if I do a color for tonight, what should it be? And she said red. And I was like, ooh, that sounds really fun. I'm wearing a red sweatshirt, so it feels like very on theme, you know? It's also just like a really good color. I don't know. I hope you agree with me. If it's not your favorite color, I'm sorry, but maybe if you email a really good color, like send in a song request of a really good color, maybe I can play that for you next week. Maybe we could do a different color. But if you know of any songs that are off of red albums, this would be an excellent time to tell me so that way you can help me out just a little bit. Up next is a song by 1-800-MIKEY. It's kind of a pink album, but honestly, it's red enough. It's red enough for my taste. I just have to say that pink is actually light red, and even though we think of it as a different color, it is light red, and it does count, okay? And you're just gonna have to take my word for it because I'm the one playing the music. So I guess you don't really have an option. Anyways, this is me and my only right here on Radio K, Real College Radio.

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No radio K. No music. 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

0: 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I'm a DJ, but I'm also one of the co-hosts for Real College Podcast, the station's arts and culture show. 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
1: 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You've just heard Ergo Deo by Kneecap. Right before that was Be My Wife by David Bowie. Prior to that, Drop Blood by Told Slant. And at the beginning of those four songs was Me and My Only by 1-800-MIKEY. These are all pretty red albums, I would say so. I'm trying to do as many albums that are like red or like red themed as I possibly can. David Bowie's album Low, yeah, that one's a little bit of a stretch. That one's like really pretty orange. Like if I saw that, I would classify that as orange, but his hair looks like red hair, which is actually orange, but we call it red hair. So I think it does count. I don't know. I'm just trying to fill up our online playlist with only red album art this evening. And I only have a couple of songs left before the hour starts over. I guess I can keep doing red songs or red albums. I've gotten a lot of requests for red albums. Thank you so much. This is actually really helpful. I'm looking around our library trying to find like red CD covers, and it's been quite a time. It's like a little scavenger hunt for me. I don't know. It makes life interesting. It gives me excuses for when the songs don't sound great together, and I don't know, it just gives me an opportunity to see what you guys want me to play right now, what you want to hear. So yeah, I will, if you send me a red song, maybe I'll find it, maybe I'll play it for you, maybe if it's clean I could play it for you. So yeah, just request one. But in the meantime, up next is the album Cosmic Thing by the B-52s. Now this one is not, it's not red. Like, I've got to be really honest with you. It's rainbow, but it does have red in it. So, yeah. But I guess they say red a lot in this song. So it does count. Like, it does count. The more the hour goes on, the more I'm going to start stretching the ideas of what red is. Like, by the end of the night, I think we're going to have this expansive idea, this expansive definition of red, and it's going to be including like everything, because there's no real objective definition of red. I could say that this color is red, you could say it's pink, and we would be at an impasse. We wouldn't know what to do. The only thing that's left to do is to listen to more music on Radio K, Real College Radio.

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You've just heard Blowin' Up by Kiwi Jr. Right before that was Drowning by Banks. Prior to that, New Feeling by Talking Heads. And prior to that was Bushfire by the B-52s. So a couple of those were listener recommendations. I have gotten so many. Apparently, you all are invested in my theme, and I'm very happy. I'm very proud of coming up with such a popular theme. I promise I'm looking for things, but I'm also manning like 3 computers, 4 programs, a bunch of CDs, and like it's

It's a lot, I just have to say. So I am looking for them, but the inbox is getting full, okay? a lot of Red albums. This is the theme of the night, just because. There's like really no good reason. I'm wearing red, so that's pretty cool too. Also, fun fact, the album by Banks, the album Goddess, is, or at least the copy that we have, is in like a red CD case. Like the plastic is red as well. I found that very interesting. It's super cute. So yeah, that was interesting too. Yeah, that's my fun fact. Anyways, I got a recommendation for Radiohead, Amnesiac. That is a very red album as well. So thank you for thinking of that. Brilliant, brilliant idea. So yeah, Pyramid Song off of Amnesiac right here on Radio K, Real College Radio.

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You just heard Letter to Heaven by Hotline TNT. 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And right before that, Pyramid Song by Radiohead. So, okay, let's get this straight. Okay, Pyramid Song by Radiohead, listener recommendation. Thank you. Red by King Crimson, listener recommendation. And I almost didn't let that one pass because there's so little red in this album cover. Maybe I didn't, like, maybe because of how many song requests I've been getting from, like, purple and blue album art, maybe I didn't make it clear that the album art is the red theme. Yeah, like, I really appreciate the enthusiasm, but maybe you need to, like, check the, like, your color theory or something like that. But yeah, it's King Crimson, which is a red name, and also Red is a red name, and the album is called Red, and there is just a bit of red on the album art that I was like, okay, this one will work. Prince Purple Rain, I'm so sorry, that's purple. And also, like, the album art is purple and blue. Like, I know it has red in it, but so does orange. So does, yeah, those are the two colors that have red in them. But yeah, that one's not going to slide today. I'm so sorry. Maybe next week. Maybe next week I'll do, like, purple. Maybe next week I'll do blue. There's a lot of albums that are blue as well. And then someone also asked me what red tastes like. I do not think this is a question that has ever been asked me, but when I'm thinking about, like, eating red things, or, like, what red tastes like, it tastes like, you know, those cinnamon candies? Like, that's what it tastes like to me. And then also, like, those sour cherry hard candies. So, like, anything with copious amounts of red 40 in it is gonna be what red tastes like to me, in case you were interested. Yeah, this is a red theme. I guess we're only talking about red as well. We're only doing albums with a lot of red in the art. So, you can check the playlist online. It looks super red. I'm quite satisfied with these results. I'm quite satisfied with my work and also you, the listeners' work. This has been a really good team effort tonight. So, yeah, I'm still making my way through some recommendations. Yeah, but make sure they're red, I guess. Up next is Electric Ladyland, that album, which is, yeah, it's super red. There's a bit of orange, but I'm gonna say that is clearly red. 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

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You just heard Paper Bag by Fiona Apple. Right before that, A Letter to Elise by The Cure. Previous to that, I'm Not Yours by The Gully Boys. And prior to that, All Along the Watchtower by The Jimi Hendrix Experience. If you haven't gotten the memo yet, I know, maybe you just tuned in, and that's okay. Glad you're here. I'm DJ Jupiter. I'm doing a red theme tonight. All of my album art that I'm playing is red. And by all, I mean a very, very significant portion, a very big portion, not to be ignored. If you want proof, you can look at the playlist on our website. It's like 90% red. I'm right there, I promise. And I can tell you that at least every single album has red in it. I'm trying really hard here, okay? I've gotten two requests for the album Adventure by Television, but I couldn't find it, so I'm sorry. But that's a good one. It's very red, I can tell you that. I am currently, fervently searching for more red albums. It gets hard when I'm playing new music because we have a bunch of new music, but not enough that a significant portion of the albums could be red from this new music selection. You know what I mean? But we're Radio K, we have to play new music. It's just part of our identity. I can't give that up just to play red music. So yeah, I'm working on it. Don't worry. We've got about 10 minutes left in the hour, and then it will no longer be red, but it will be pretty cool. Third wave ska, I think I have been told. I have heard. It's great. So if you want to listen to that, you should definitely keep listening past 9 p.m., but up until that point, only red here, okay? That's the rule. Yeah, this has been so much fun, and thank you everyone who's given me a recommendation. I promise I've read all of them and looked for most of them. It's just been difficult to actually get them all and then get them on the air, if you know what I mean. But yeah, I appreciate it. So you are not being ignored, I promise. Next is a song called Star by Pretty Sick. This is a brand new song off of the album Anarchy. It's not very red, I'm gonna be so honest with you, but there is red, and it counts. It's gonna have to, you know. We've got 8 minutes until my shift is up. I'm doing what I gotta do. So yeah, please enjoy Star on Radio K, Real College Radio.

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3: Are you not saying that?
2: No.
1: Missed opportunity. You what? Only tell me this now? What? Come on, man. You know, what are we going to do? That song was just To the Moon, Plan C, featuring Steve Lacy. By Erykah Badu and The Alchemist. Right before that was Star by Pretty Sick. We only had time to play like two songs because now we got to turn it over.
3: Yeah, but what a beautiful two songs they were.
1: Oh, yeah.
3: And very red, might I add.
1: Decently like
3: slightly red.
1: Towards the end, I was just searching for songs, you know. Yeah. Well, it gets hard with the new music.
3: It's true.
1: You know, we only have so much.
3: There's only so much.
1: Yeah, I mean, there's one version of, what is this album, the Before the World Blows. There's one version of that album art that is red.
3: So.
1: I promise, you can look it up.
3: Yeah. Believe us.
1: DJ Contrivance just saw me close like 20 tabs. I've been doing that all night, searching up every single album. Like, is this actually red? Like...
3: Yep. I should probably look more things up in the booth. I just say things before... Before they happen, and then I look them up after, and I go, I was wrong, and then I got my face, you know?
1: Shoot.
3: Oh, well.
1: That's okay.
3: But, you know what? It's 9 o'clock on the dot. That means it's the start of Pick It Up, oof, my very own Third Wave Ska specialty show.
1: Yes.
3: So, you know, don't be constrained by the color red anymore.
1: Yes.
3: Although it is a fine and dandy color.
1: It is, yeah.
3: Beautiful color. A couple shades away from my favorite color, pink.
1: I could argue that they're the same.
3: They are, but, like, some people don't think that.
1: This is true.
3: It's kind of like, it's one of the only, colors that is just another color, but a lighter shade that has its own name in English.
1: Yeah. Yeah.
3: Other languages have names for, like, sky blue versus, like, sea blue. And, yeah, I know sky blue is technically a different name, but they say a different word. Like, pink and red, those aren't.
1: It's not like a version
3: of
1: blue.
3: Mm-hmm.
1: Okay.
3: But anyways.
1: That's pretty cool.
3: I'll be playing some hip tunes for all of you hipsters.
1: Oh, yeah.
3: And we're actually going to start with perhaps the best song to hear at 9 o'clock p.m. on a Saturday night. And that's going to be Real Big Fish with The Kids Don't Like It. They don't.
1: What if the kids want to like it?
3: And they must listen.
1: Oh.
3: And then perhaps they'll like it. You're listening to Radio K.
1: Real?
3: Real. 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
1: This is a fair request, and I promise I will not judge any person only as a teenager. 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

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You just heard Mustard Plug with Just a Minute. Before that was the Mighty Mighty Boss Tones with Riot on Broad Street. Then we had Less Than Jake with All My Best Friends, Our Metalheads, and we started this set off. Sorry, my chair's being weird. With Real Big Fish, and the kids don't like it. I'm DJ Contrivance. Welcome, welcome, welcome, welcome, one and all, to Pick It Up, Radio K's premier third wave ska show at 9 o'clock at night. We're going until 11 o'clock at night. So if you need to stay awake, you know, turn that radio up real loud. Blow your speakers. And if you don't, Oh, but that first set, that was just a little taste, you know? I played some artists that I know. Some artists that we all know. We all know Mustard Plug. We all know the Mighty Mighty Boss Tones. Honestly, not my favorite band. I don't know what it is about them. I guess I can never predict where their songs will go. And we all love Less Than Jake and Real Big Fish. Everyone knows that I love Real Big Fish. I honestly think Why Do They Rock So Hard is maybe one of their best albums. Don't kill me for saying that. But I only bring up the fact that I played a lot of well-known artists because today I've got stacks and stacks and stacks of ska artists that I've never heard of before, or at least I don't remember hearing, and I'm just gonna play a randomly selected song from them, you know? And it's gonna be great. It's gonna be great. But if you have a ska song you are aching to hear, you've been jonesing for it, and you'd love to hear it on the radio, you know, feel free to make a request, make an email, make a call. I'll see what I can do. I'll see if I can work my magic. In the meantime, we're going to hear some more well-known artists, some of my top guys, starting with the Suicide Machines and Give, right here on Radio K, real ska radio.

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Ska Radio. You just heard 3 Minute Hero with Big Fish. Before that, we had Dancehall Crashers with Shelly, the live version from the live record. Then we had Goldfinger with Margaret Ann. And we start that set off with the Suicide Machines and Give. Wow. What a set. What a set. What a set. I'm so sad that the only Planet Smasher, not Planet Smashers, little peek into what we're playing next, the only Suicide Machines album we have is Battle Hymns. It's not a bad album, don't get me wrong. Still love it. I like some of their other songs a little bit more, you know, off their other albums. And I always love to have more albums in the station, you know. More music can't hurt. It can never hurt. Other than that, I don't know. I've really grown to love that 3 Minute Hero song. My favorite 3 Minute Hero song is Robot Factory, and I think it remains that way. But Big Fish is just, it's so catchy, and I like the way that guy sings. I don't know why that's different than the way that the guy from the Mighty Mighty Boston sings. Don't ask me. In other slightly heartbreaking news, we had a email request come in for some Operation Ivy, and I am really saddened to tell you that we actually don't have any Operation Ivy. We only have a compilation album of covers of Operation Ivy, which I can play a song from, if that will make you feel better. Other than that, next up, our next songs, well, I already said the Planet Smashers. We're going to hear the Planet Smashers. But we're also going to hear some goofy, silly songs. It's going to be a set full of goofy, silly songs that are goofy and silly and fun and happy and goofy and silly. And silly and goofy and fun. And so I hope you enjoy that. Stay tuned in right here on Radio K. Real. Cabbage.

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The founders told me 2026 was the most important year for donations.

Hi, I'm DJ Stereocat, and I work front desk. 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

Radio K. Real Sky Radio. You just heard the Aquabats with The Thing on the Bass Amp. At least a little bit of it. Before that was the Planet Smashers with Cooler Than You. Then we had Chudson with Be Yourself. And we started this set off with Five Iron Frenzy and Faking Life. Wow. What a fun set. I had a lot of fun with that. I'm a little out of breath because I was sprinting between the booth and the CD closet. They moved all of the specialty show CDs all the way to the back. And the ska category is now it's on the highest shelf, all the way pushed to the back of the shelf. So I've kind of got to stand on my tiptoes on a step stool to get up there and get the music that I want. And then they're all stacked on top of each other. So I got to, like, if I want something at the bottom, I have to kind of like pull at it and make sure all the other ones don't fall down. Anyways, what I'm saying is this workplace is a hazard to me. I'm joking. But what a good set. What a good set. I thought that was really nice. I don't get to play that Aquabats vinyl often. It's actually a 2-pack vinyl. It was great. It was a great, great purchase. I donated it to the station because we didn't have any Aquabats. And you know what? It was a great purchase. It was a great purchase. Coming up next, we got another listener request. Same person. Thank you so much for emailing on in. I will say, once again, we've dropped the ball a little bit. Perhaps I dropped the ball a little bit. Doesn't matter. We do have Catch-22, and in fact, we are playing a Catch-22 song immediately after this, but it's not going to be Dear Sergio. It is going to be American Pie. Fingers crossed. Just because I couldn't find the other song, which, you know, everything happens. Everything happens for a reason, and hopefully this is a good song. But other than that, we got some strange picks coming up after it, so please stick around to hear those right here on Radio K, Real Ska Radio.

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You just heard Hot Stove Jimmy with West Wing. Before that was Skank and Pickle with Turning Japanese. Then we had Two and a Half White Guys with The Thing, and we started this off with Catch 22 and American Pie. Okay. I went on a bit of a little deep dive into Skank and Pickle, okay? Because I'll be honest, I read the name Turning Japanese, and for some reason that did not register to me that it was a cover. But I looked into it, right? So, first of all, in case you don't know, Turning Japanese is a Vapors song. They covered it. For some reason, they just wanted to cover it, I guess. I looked into what the song is about, because if you listen to it, you're like, why is that the chorus? You know, it's not really, the song's kind of just about missing an ex-girlfriend, and, well, it means nothing. It actually means nothing. He woke up, the writer of the song, David Fenton, woke up at 4 a.m. with the lyric, "Turning Japanese, I think I'm turning Japanese," in his head. Okay, great. That's from the Wikipedia article. So then I was just looking into Skank and Pickle, and it turns out that one of the members, Mike Park, created Asian Man Records, which is a pretty big label that was supporting mostly ska punk bands. So that's cool. He is also Korean, so. Anyways, that's what I've been looking into lately. Other than that, just thinking about the next set. I'm just thinking about the next set, thinking about the next songs you'll hear. We're going to hear the Toasters. We're going to hear the Scofflaws. We're going to hear Umbrella Bed. Something else I can't read right now, but I'll get back to you on that one. And this one. This set has a theme, guys, so stay on the edge of your seat, all right? Because there's going to be a theme right here on Radio K, Real Ska Radio.

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0: I'm from the year 3026, where awesome music is broadcasted through an interdimensional neurotransmission network. 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

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You just heard Mento Beru, I think, with Setbacks. Before that was Spring-Heeled Jack with Freedom. Then we had the Scofflaws with In the Basement, and we started this off with the Toasters and Rude, Rude Baby. Wow. Okay. Three of those artists I'd never heard before. The Toasters, I have heard before. The Toasters. They're actually what got me into ska. But those three I hadn't really ever, like, chosen to listen to before. I will tell you the theme of this set. That's right. Don't forget, we had a theme. This theme was that all of these artists are a part of, a part of Moon Ska Records. Yeah. Isn't that cool? Isn't that awesome? I'm gonna tell you my favorites out of those four. I have two favorites. It was that last song, Setbacks. And it was the Scofflaws song with In the Basement. I wasn't expecting that I would like those two, but I did. Not to say I didn't like the other two songs. I did like them. Ooh. I mean, I don't know. I really liked that last one. I liked In the Basement. I like when songs are, like, about a show. I don't know. But that was really cool. I'm trying to learn more about Moon Ska Records, just kind of all the record labels. I don't know a lot about ska history, and I'm trying to get better, you know? I'm always trying to get better. That's all we can hope to do. You know, I am still a relative newbie in the world of ska, but nobody's gonna tear my head off for that, I suppose. In the meantime, let's listen to some more music. Let's stop talking. Let's listen to more music. Coming up next, we've got some of the Hippos, some Skavuvi and the Epitones. Great name. Some Skunks. We'll see. You'll have to wait to listen to my wonderful tunes right here on Radio K. Real Ska Radio.

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Ska Radio. You just heard the Trojans with Gaelic Ska. Before that, we had the Skunks with Sorry. Then it was the Hippos with Wasting My Life. And we start this off with Skavuvi and the Epitones with Boyo. Whoa. Hadn't heard three of those songs. Obviously, I've heard the Hippos. Not obviously. You guys don't know who I am. I've heard the Hippos before. I played them quite often. The other three were kind of new to me. I thought Skunks was good. I thought Skavuvi and the Epitones was good. The Trojans, I did not expect that, although I probably should have. And I thought the title Gaelic Ska was really interesting. So I'm glad I played that. That was a pretty good song. That was good to do like a jig sort of a jig skank in a way. I don't know. I'm sorry, guys. I don't know. We got 30 minutes left. We got 30 minutes left, and then you're free of me. But that means we got two sets left, which means I've got 8 songs left, which means I'm gonna play some music. We're gonna start with Skinnerbox right here on Radio K. Real Ska Radio.

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1: 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Radio. You just heard Real Big Fish with Trendy. Before that was 3 Minute Hero with Robot Factory. Then we had The Forces of Evil with Fight. And we started this off with Skinnerbox and You Rascal You. Oh, You Rascal. How fun. What a fun set. That's all I've had to say for the past 2 hours. But is it wrong? The Forces of Evil was formed by Real Big Fish's Aaron Barnett, which I realize I also played a Real Big Fish song, but we don't need to worry about that. I thought that Forces of Evil song was really, really good. I really, really like that, but maybe that's just because I really, really like Real Big Fish, and so I really, really like that style. Either way, I thought it was great. And then I had to throw in that last 3 Minute Hero song in there, Robot Factory. My favorite of all time. But we've got one set left. It's 10:48. I'm going to miss it, guys. I'm going to miss it. But that doesn't mean there won't be a DJ after me. There will be a DJ after me, and you're going to love the music that's going to be played next. So keep listening to Radio K, Real Ska Radio.

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0: Radio K. Real Ska Radio. You just heard the Loose Nuts with Coming to Terms. Before that was Hepcat with Positive. And we started that set off with Pain and Right On. Right On. Well, what a beautiful set. What a great set to close us out on. It is 11 o'clock on the dot. I've been DJ Contrivance, and you've been listening to Pick It Up, Radio K's only third wave ska show. But, you know, there's still music. There's still music coming in after me. Who are you? What are you playing?
1: Hi, I'm DJ Borealis. I'm going to be taking over for the next 2 hours. I'm not really like a themed show, so it's I'm okay. Just going to kind of play what's been on my mind, some stuff I've been meaning to get into. So, you know, I've had some ideas. I'm going to start off this first set with Let Him Go by Beanie Man, some reggae to start us off.
0: Nice.
1: Ooh. And, you know, I'm just going to see where it takes us from there. I might play some cumbia. I'm going to play a bunch of, like, international stuff. Yeah.
0: Yeah.
1: It's going to be a good time.
0: That sounds like a good time. Well, I hope you guys enjoy. You've been listening to Radio K.
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Radio K, Real College Radio. I am DJ Borealis. What you just heard was Chant Down Babylon Dub by Luciano. Before that, you had Bam Bam by Toots and the Maytals. And yeah, I've been meaning to listen to Toots and the Maytals for a while. They're like a bucket list group that I really haven't gone to yet, but I really need to get myself out there and listen to some of their albums. Before that, we had Satan's Song by Professor Nuts. And before that, we had Let Him Go by Beanie Man. So we had some more modern Jamaican music, at least compared to Toots and the Maytals. Luciano, I think, is one of the first cases of, like, modern dub that I've heard. Like, I could tell that there was, like, digital production. But it was really, like, smooth and tight, and I really like that. I like the production on Satan Strong and Let Him Go as well. I really like that kind of, like, dance hall feel that was going on there. This next one is going to be some Latino music. I'm going to start off with A Trabajar by Chacolón y La Nueva Crema, which is a Peruvian cumbia group. So yeah, you're listening to Radio K, Real College Radio.

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What you just heard was Pegao de Que by Juan Batista. Before that, we had La Bruja by Conjunto Jardín. So we had Juan Batista from the Dominican Republic, and then Conjunto Jardín is from Mexico. And then before that, we had Mandinga by Ruben González, who is a famous like salsa pianist from Cuba. And then before that, we had A Trabajar by Chacalón y La Nueva Crema, who are a cumbia group from Peru. So I tried to try and reach around in el mundo latino. And I tried to just play like a variety of stuff. So we had like Juan Batista and then like some cumbia. Next up, I'm going to switch it up quite a bit. This next set is going to start off with some AFX Simple Slamming B2 right here on Radio K, Real College Radio.

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Radio K, Real College Radio. I'm DJ Borealis. What you just heard was Nobody's Gonna Love Ya by Norma Jean Bell, which is an old house set, an old house song, sorry. And then before that, we had Ultraviolet Junglist by Venetian Snares. Really, really love Venetian Snares, even though I haven't heard that much of him. His music is just like so chaotic, and I love that about it. I love that you kind of don't really know what to expect, and it's just super fast-paced and high energy. Before that, we had 2685 by DJ Marfox, who is a Portuguese techno musician. And then before that, we had Slipple Slamming B2 by AFX, also known as Aphex Twin. So I had like a electronic set. This is what I wanted it to be. Coming up next, I am going to have more of like a metal and like hardcore set. And I'm going to start off this next set with Converge, Dark Horse. And once again, you're listening to Radio K, Real College Radio.

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0: I'm DJ Ladybug. I started DJing at Radio K as a high schooler on Those Meddling Kids. Here I am, 4 years later. 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
1: I didn't hear voices. It was a conscious decision on my part. I didn't hear voices. It was a power. It was, with me, it was more of a power thing because of my fantasies. I acted on my fantasies, consciously. It was a conscious decision on my part. Power thing. I didn't hear voices. I didn't hear voices. It was a conscious decision.

Radio K, Real College Radio. What you just heard was Street Cleaner by Godsflesh. I really, really like Justin K. Broderick's guitar work. I really like him in Godsflesh. I really like him in Yaesu, which is the project that essentially stemmed from like that last like pre-breakup Godsflesh album, and it was named after a track off that album, actually. And yeah, it's like probably my favorite project from him. I like Godsflesh too, but like it does feel somewhat repetitive, at least on Street Cleaner. I'll have to listen to it again. Before that, we had Dead Cowboy by Lightning Bolt. Oh my gosh, this track is just so like when that riff starts like 5 minutes in, it's so electrifying. I literally cannot sit still. It's such a great track. Before that, we had Korosu by Boris, of course. And then before that, Dark Horse by Converge. So, you know, this was a pretty heavy set. And now I'm going to switch it up yet again. Seems to be a trend with me at this point. This next set is going to start off with some Neil Young, Harvest Moon, on Radio K, Real College Radio.

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Radio K, Real College Radio. What you just heard was Born to Run by Bruce Springsteen. I recently fell in love with this song in about a week, which is a really short time for me to fall in love with a song. Really, what gets this song about me is that I'm kind of a pessimist, right? I kind of feel like many people are, but they don't want to admit it, but I digress. And I think what I really love about this song is how triumphant it sounds. Like whenever you're feeling like nothing's going to be okay, or you might not make it out of something alive, I think I hear in my head that, like, tramps like us, baby, we were born to run. And I kind of feel myself reinvigorated. And that's why I really love this track, because it really is that kind of feeling that you need when you've lost all hope. And then before that, we had Layla by Derek and the Dominoes, that classic song, the classic Coda, which may be the reason why many people know what a Coda is, but I'm not sure. Before that, we had San Vicente by Milton Nascimento, one of my favorite folk songs. It's so bright and lush in such a blissful way. And then before that, we had Harvest Moon by Neil Young, of course. This next set is going to be my last songs for the night. I'm kind of going for like this sort of like hazy feel, sort of this like late night. You kind of can't tell like what you're hearing, but you like the general feeling of it. And so I'm going to start off this next set with Mazzy Star, then move on to My Bloody Valentine and Broken Social Scene, right here on Radio K, Real College Radio.

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0: You know, I heard Jay Gatsby's second cousins to the Kaiser. Oh, what the hey? How'd we get into a radio studio? Well, whatever this is and wherever we are, I bet they need a lot of monetary support from their listeners to keep this fancy place going.
1: 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I'm also a journalism student here at the U, and I love that the station gives me a platform to tell my own stories for a change. 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
2: I think the pieces of me that I've been missing out on.

0: I love you, but I love the Lord. More than I love any physical being. I think that's wonderful. But then why can't you bring that same feeling home?
1: I really wish that I could do that.
2: No, I never did it. That was atypical.
0: What makes you think you can do it?
3: I was forgotten.
1: Well, he's sinning. A man's foes will be they of his own household.
0: Well, I hardly believe that your own father or mother or brother or sister would be your enemy.
1: You're gonna call him a liar?
0: No, I'm not calling him a liar.
1: Well, I can do all things through the Lord.
0: He can do it. You saw the way we live and what we did, do you believe?
1: I really don't think so.
2: Let's see, I've lost track.
1: Or that I love any physical being.
0: I think that's wonderful.

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Or I love any physical being. I think that's wonderful.

without any physical being. I think that's wonderful.

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Tune in if you want to hear some oldies.

nothing after your neighbor. That's a heck of a life. You get to love your children in front of you. You get to love. You ever talk to somebody, I want a new life. I don't love my wife anymore. I don't love my kids anymore. I'm missing out on life that usually.

So, as he works deep in your heart, as you call out to him, I'm here, do it in me, man. Help me want what I got. Help me love what's in front of me. Help me want more of my wife and more of my friends. And help me serve the city I live in and not wish it away and hope I can move. Help me, God. I want to be a man of love. I'm a man of lust, but you got to do that. And so I bring you to this verse, and I'm done. I'm done. Psalms chapter 8, and do you know why I got this verse? This is going to sound crazy to you, but I'm going to tell you the absolute truth. It's going to make me sound so spiritual, so I'm looking forward to it. I woke up this morning, and God said, check the Bible out. I don't know if it was God, but it felt like God. And I had the thought in my head, check the Bible out. I'm going to speak to you from the verse of the day. That means I don't have to look anywhere. I just get the verse of the day. So I get to the verse of the day. And here's the verse of the day today in the Bible. Look at this. Look at the splendor of your skies. You created genius glowing in the heavens. When I gaze at your moon and your stars, mounted like jewels in their setting, I know you are the fascinating artist who fashions it all. When I look up and I see such wonder and workmanship above, I have to ask this question. I gotta ask this question. Compared to all this cosmic glory, why would you ever bother with puny, mortal man or being? Ooh, don't get me started. I can preach another hour on infatuated. You'll be infatuated with Adam's son. Why are you so infatuated with me? You're the star breeder, you're the ocean maker, you're the whale creator, you're the rhino designer. Who are you, man? And he says, yet what honor you have given to me? Created only a little lower than Elohim, which is the name of creator God. Artist God. You want to call God artist? At some point tonight before you go to bed, man, you're Elohim. And he'll hear, you're the best artist ever. It's okay. But look at Elohim, crowned by kings and queens with glory and magnificence. You have delighted, you have delegated to them mastery over all you have made. You've made me a partner with you. Was mostly about you. And you're not going to like this, but I'm going to tell you the truth. I've discovered my preaching is mostly about me.

On the front cam. Everybody I don't know trying to know me these days. I don't even know who I am. Shorty on the table spread eagle trying to do something for me. We should do it for another man. Another man. Promise you I'll do it for another man. Make him dance. I'll make him, make him dance. Every time I hit it, amen. My ego try to take it for a dance. Ego really trying to catch these hands. Ego trying to flex on his. Ego kicking out my friends. Only got a couple real, real friends. Only got a couple real, real friends. Only got a couple real, real friends. Only got a couple real, real friends. I've been having real, real sex. And I've been shaking.

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The God. We walk into a coven. There are witches of three, and they all look up at us, and especially at me. The six-handed goddess will see you now. This fermented tea and warm milk ought to chill you right out.

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0: It's never ending.
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0: Nature's just laying prey to the weak, hungry, and ceaselessly. Beast is a human. Human's a beast. In order to survive, the principle of shame is bringing itself forth. Clipping ourselves unendingly in a mutual caress. Small victory of death. The dreamer, the sleeper, the fantasies, the sunflowers.

Don't move nothing, statue. Shoot about to go nuts, cashew. Need cash off the books, pass due. Real cheese for the cooks, rat food. He got drums for that, get your face rearranged. Nip tuck, dude heavy in the streets. Big truck, get money, that's a stick up. Wallet of your life, choose one. Come up off the lettuce, crouton. You been sleeping on the shooters, futon. No donation on computers, move on.

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0: I'm from the year 3026, where awesome music is broadcasted through an interdimensional neurotransmission network. 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

Radio K, real college radio, real French radio this morning. Goodness. You just heard Stereo Lab with Diagonals off of Dots and Loops. Before that, we had Stereo Total, different from Stereo Lab, with Musique Automatique. The specific track off that album we heard was L'Amour 3. second in the set, we had Tom Tom Club with Le Elephant. And we started off that set with Amadou and Mariam and Mi Bife off of one of my favorite albums of all time. Hello, everyone. My name is DJ Figs. I'm fashionably late to the booth this morning, but I will be joining you here until 9 a.m., where I will pass you over to the wonderful folks at Mountain Connections. And until then, we've kind of landed in this little French place, although I should say, importantly, that Amadou and Mariam track

each time. So we're going to start it there in the 60s and keep it there, although probably deviate from France a little bit. We might go across the pond, as it were. But yes, starting off here, we're going to have Christine Delaroche with Des Tigres et Des Minutes. Without further ado, here's that. If you have any requests, French 60s or not, feel free to go to radiok.org, send an email, phone call, etc. But yeah, until then, let's kick it to some yee-yee music right here on Radio K, Real College Radio.

break through. California's well-beloved San Andreas Fault. And of course, Los Angeles, NJBC. Thousands were reported to press the news.

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Radio K, Real College Radio. You just heard Little Eva with The Locomotion, classic. Before that, we had Martha Reeves and the Vandellas with If I Had a Hammer, Cass Elliott with California Earthquake. I love the little news bits that start and end that track. I haven't heard that version prior to this. And we started off that set with Christine De La Roche and Des Tigres et Des Minettes off of Swinging Mademoiselles. Wonderful early 60s stuff there, 10 out of 10. I absolutely love this era. We've been talking a lot about time travel here at the K, and you're going to hear a lot more about it in the weeks to come because our pledge fundraiser is coming up, which means we will be doing a lot of time machine related jokes and puns on air. Prepare yourselves, dear listeners, for that madness. But because of that, I've been thinking a lot about, like, if I had a time machine, what musical era I would go back to see concerts and the like. And I have to say, I keep kind of going back to the 60s, and specifically 67. This stuff was a lot earlier, a lot of, like, 62, 63. But every time I find a new, I guess, oldies artist, if you could call it, I look up when they release their work, and almost always they have something from 67. So yeah, I don't know. We're going to keep it kind of 60s adjacent, but we're going to move into some new releases here because we've had a lot in the last couple of weeks. It's that time of year where everyone's putting out their best albums. So firstly, we're going to have Sharp Pins and their album Maud May Day 23. Because while it sounds relatively 60s, it is modern. So this will be our bridge between the two worlds. Hopefully you'll enjoy it. And then after that, I don't know where we're going to go just yet, but it will be good. Trust. Keep listening. Stick around. 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
1: I'm DJ Ladybug. I started DJing at Radio K as a high schooler on Those Meddling Kids. Here I am, 4 years later. 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

Radio K, Real College Radio. You just heard Dottie Anderson with Marlo First. Before that, we had Slippers with Sunday Morning, The Monkees with A Pleasant Valley Sunday, and Sharp Pins with It's a Mod, Mod World. I hope you're happy that I played two Sunday songs actually on Sunday. Normally at this hour, I'm apologizing to you all for playing things that are, you know, not suited for the day, whether it be about a time of the day that it is not, a day of the week that it is not. But today we're remarkably on theme. Three of those songs are recent-ish releases. Most recent, I believe, being that Dottie Anderson. That was off of her recent release, Anderson Funeral Home. Dottie describes herself as a Swedish vampire, which I think is pretty sick. That Slippers album, Slippers 08, came out a couple of months ago now, but I keep returning back to it. It's really soft and fuzzy in a way that really scratches my brain in the right way. And that Sharp Pins track, It's a Mod Mod World, sounding 60s, very much from the last year. I think more of the tracks off that album get a bit more rocky, but I wanted to start us off a little softer. We're going to continue listening to some more recent releases because there's been a lot of great ones recently. We're going to start this next set off with Angela Autumn as we slowly transition away from where we've been into a more country place. If you don't know, 9 a.m. marks the start of Mountain Connections, our folk and country show here at the station. And I always try to, like, lead us into that soft direction, so it's not as much of a jarring finish. So we're going to start off with Angela Autumn's song, Millionaire Money, and then you kick it to some more country, maybe even some local country. You'll just have to stick around and see. 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

0: My grandma said to me, if you only have one bean and you meet someone with no bean, you should give them half your bean because you will be less hungry. If you eat just half a bean, then if you eat a whole bean in front of somebody with no bean.
1: So you see what we're saying this afternoon for all the songs together, and they say something like this.

Radio K, Real College Radio. You just heard Pete Seeger with It Could Be a Wonderful World. That's live at Children's Concert at Town Hall. Before that, we had Kimmy Dawson with Sunbeams and Some Beans off of Alphabet. Second in that set was Creekbed Carter Hogan with Games of Pretend off of Peasants Revolt. We started off that set with the new release, Angela Autumn, and her song Millionaire Money. Beautiful stuff all around. That Pete Seeger stuff always makes me cry. I particularly love the one kid in the background of that track who's like yelling along with all the lyrics. His voice stands above the rest, and I think it is adorable. Well, we are coming up to the top. We have come to the top of the hour here. It is 9 o'clock, which means that I will be passing it over to our folks at Mountain Connections. However, I do not think that they have arrived quite yet. So, fear not, dear listeners, I will leave you with one more track in the interim because I did promise some local music. And who is more local than Mr. Bob Dylan? Am I right or am I right? My hot take with Bob Dylan is I actually don't really like a lot of his work. Sorry, no particular reason, it's just not my jam. However, I love his song Subterranean Homesick Blues. So that is what I will leave you with this morning. Thank you for joining me. I've been DJ Figs. This has been a short and sweet hour together. I've really appreciated it. Keep on listening. Just because I'm leaving the booth doesn't mean the music stops. We have Mountain Connections today. We have all sorts of lovely specialty shows. Radio Free World. Actually, Radio Free World was yesterday. Tune back in on Saturday. Today we'll have Real Reggae Radio, DJ High Road, Meddling Kids later this evening, if you want to hear what all the cool kids are playing these days. But I digress. For now, here is Dylan. 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

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You just heard You Turn Me On, I'm a Radio by Joni Mitchell. Before that was Small Things by Cassie Velazza. Prior to that was I Swear to God by Tyler Childers. And we started that all off with Margo Price's cover of Bob Dylan's Maggie's Farm. I started off with that song because if you were

We're going to start off with a listener request for this next set, and then we're going to go a little slower because I have a very special song at the end of this set that I'm very excited to hear. It's a little themed. It's themed to, I guess you can't say the weather. What's that called? I guess the moon cycle. Yesterday was a harvest moon. Hint, hint. Okay, we're gonna start off with some John Prine here on Radio K, Real College Radio.

0: John Belazepian on the oud.
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Radio K, real folk and country radio. You just heard Harvest Moon by Neil Young. Before that was Lover, Lover, Lover by Leonard Cohen. Prior to that was The Biggest Lie by Elliott Smith. And we started that all off really upbeat with Spanish Pipe Dream by John Prine, which was a listener request. I really liked that song. I wish I put it in a bit of a more upbeat set, but you know I had to play Harvest Moon. And I feel like Lover, Lover, Lover is relatively similar to Harvest Moon in meaning, just like yearning, I guess, yearning for old love, if you will. I bet I could have found an Elliott Smith song that like fit within that vibe, but I really wanted to play The Biggest Lie. I think that's a very underrated Elliott Smith song off of his self-titled album. And I feel like I haven't been playing that much Elliott Smith on this show, but he is probably my favorite musician of all time. But yeah, that's one of my favorite songs by him. And that's also one of my favorite Leonard Cohen songs. And probably my favorite Neil Young song. Whenever I first started Mount Connections, I really only knew Harvest Moon. And now I've gotten more into him. But I mean, Harvest Moon is such a beautiful song, and it's such a beautiful time. I love fall, but guys, I did not see the moon last night. If anyone did, I'm happy for you, but it was, I think, foggy or something, maybe cloudy. You kind of can't tell when it's nighttime, but all the city lights of Minneapolis were blinding me, and I could not see the Harvest Moon, which is sad, but I hope that some of you were able to. Well, speaking of some of you, one of you sent us a CD. Thank you. And we're about to play a song from that. It's Beck's new release, I think. Let me look at this. Let me look at when this came out. It says 2026. So April 20th is when the single came out. I think it low-key came out a week ago, is what it says. Like the album. But who knows? But I'm really excited. I love Beck. Beck is an amazing musician, and he has so much versatility, and I want to see what he does with country. So we're gonna see here on Radio K, real college radio.

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You're listening to Radio K. Good choice. Don't change it. Stay right here. Why are you running? Stop running. Leave it on.

Radio K, real country and folk radio. You just heard If I'm on the Late Side by Faces. Before that was Just Be Simple by Songs Ohio. Before that was Take You Back, The Iron Hoof Cattle Call by Orville Peck. And we started that all off with a new Beck song, Ride Lonesome. One second, my headphones are not on and it's tripping me out. But I feel like I have to announce that because I'm the only person talking. Okay. They're better now. Don't worry. But that was kind of an eclectic set, I'd say. That Faces song, I've never played that one specifically on Mountain Connections, but I do love the entire Ooh La La album. I've been studying to it recently. It's very fun. It's kind of like honky-tonk rock for a lot of it. A lot of it is. A lot of it is very good. No, the entire thing is very good, but a lot of it's, like, fun rock. And then, like, there's, like, three slower songs. I used to just say there was two, but if I'm on the late side, I feel like I can throw it into the slow folk vibe. But I think if I'm on the late side, it's kind of pushing it, but who cares? I'm the DJ. Ha ha ha. But I thought it was kind of similar to Just Be Simple in that, like, alt country way. But I hadn't ever heard that Orville Peck song. I really like Pony, or I like a couple songs on it, but I really wanted to listen to more of it, and I'm glad I did. I listened to whoever reviewed the CDs. Their request was Take You Back, and I really liked it. It was very fun. It was very Western. So I'm happy. And then the Beck song, that sounded very similar to another one of his songs from, like, his Gamma Ray, I think is the album. Or maybe that's a song on there. Oh, it is a song on there. He has a song called The Golden Age, and it sounded really similar to The Golden Age, like, dead similar. When I was listening to the song, I'm like, oh, I should play, like, this sounds like another song. I should play it right after. And I was like, oh, it's just another Beck song. I thought it was really good, though. Shout out Beck. Underrated guy. This next set, I think I'm gonna do all vinyl. I'm feeling it. I'm feeling crazy. No day like the present, or no time like the present, I guess. But I'm gonna start out with some America, I think, here on Radio K, real country in college radio.

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0: You know, I heard Jay Gatsby's second cousins to the Kaiser. Oh, what the hey? 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
0: You just heard One Less Set of Footsteps by Jim Croce.
1: Before that was Annie's Song by John Denver.
0: And we before that was America by Simon and Garfunkel.
1: And kicked set off with Sister Golden Hair by America the Band.
0: Double America. We're going crazy. I was distracted and let the vinyl play because we got a voice in the booth.
1: A voice? I think I'm more than a voice.
0: Another more than a voice.
1: I'm a person.
0: A person.
1: I'm more than a pretty voice.
0: Well, sorry. Wow. I feel like I'm objectifying you.
1: I'm DJ Paradise. I'm back.
0: And yeah, double mount connections. In order to connect the mountains, you need at least two people.
1: Yes.
0: So that's why we're here.
1: That Simon and Garfunkel song, America, is probably my favorite by them. Also, gotta be one of the saddest songs.
0: It was really cool to hear them perform it at Madison Square Garden.
1: You were there?
0: Yeah, I was there. Well, it was cool to hear their Madison Square Garden recorded version.
1: Mm-hmm.
0: I don't know. People were cheering when they said New Jersey Turnpike. They were like, yeah, I've been there. But, yeah, I think if I could have any vinyl, that would be the one I would get for myself. I think I mentioned that last week.
1: Nice.
0: But, like, wow. What a beautiful vinyl. What a beautiful set. I always love playing some vinyl. I don't usually do, like, an all-vinyl set, though, because we only have two turntables, and I'm kind of lazy. But I was going above and beyond today.
1: You were inspired.
0: What can I say? But this next set is, I'm going to start out with some Wilco, and we'll just see where the wind takes us.
1: Nice.
0: Yay. You're Radio K.
1: Real college and country and folk and everything.
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0: You just heard April Suzanne by Robert Lester Folsom.
1: Prior to that was Better With a Buddy by Harlow.
0: Prior to that was A Cuff Rose by Uncle Tupelo.
1: And we kicked it all off with Jesus Etc. by Wilco.
0: Whoa, do those first two bands have any connection?
1: Well, it's the same singer.
0: What?
1: Is it not?
0: I guess so. Yeah, both of those are Jeff Tweedy. I actually found out about that Uncle Tupelo song from a listener request.
1: Did you say Uncle Tupelo?
0: No, I said Uncle Tupelo.
1: I fully heard Uncle Tupelo.
0: Okay, well, you heard wrong. I might have said that. I've had some double bubble gum in my mouth since like an hour. It doesn't taste good anymore. It tastes awful, but it's really loud.
1: Aw.
0: It lasts for like 1 minute.
1: Oh,
0: the flavor and
1: what
0: then it's
1: shame.
0: Gone. Yeah,
1: what a shame.
0: This is an what's the opposite of an endorsement? A thumbs down from me.
1: Mm-hmm.
0: For double bubble gum. But yeah, but no, I said Uncle Tupelo.
1: I loved both those songs. I also loved Harlow Better With a Buddy. That's a song off their newest album Dumb Luck that came out last week. Cool local band we actually had in studio too.
0: Whoa, and it's so similar because Mount Connections is also Better With a Buddy.
1: Yeah. Everything's better with a buddy.
0: Everything's better with a buddy.
1: It's better with a confidant.
0: I know of Robert Lester Folsom. I know one song by him, but I really liked that song. I thought the transition between the Harlow song and the Robert Lester Folsom song were really good.
1: Yeah, Robert Lester Folsom, he's a kind of cult famous songwriter from the 70s whose mm-hmm. work has been getting reissued and remastered lately. April Suzanne, that's one recently being reissued. Mm-hmm.
0: Did he come to the Twin Cities recently?
1: Yeah, he was in the Twin Cities last month, and I wanted to go, but I forgot the date. And then, like, the next day, I saw people posting about it, and I was like, damn it.
0: Yeah, darn. But,
1: darn it.
0: You know, we're back. We're so back.
1: We're so back. I caught a cool concert last night. I got to see Willie Carlisle for the second time.
0: Are we going to hear any of him today?
1: Eventually, yeah.
0: Okay.
1: I don't know if he'll be in this set, but eventually.
0: Whoa.
1: Actually, I think I can fit him in.
0: Okay. Yeah, I think you're good.
1: Yeah.
0: Well, up to you.
1: Yeah.
0: But we're going to start off with some Mama's Broke.
1: Yes, one of my favorite contemporary old-time duos. This is Build It Up off of their most recent album, Reunion.
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0: Woot woot.

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Disillusion words like bullets bark as human gods aim for their mark, make everything from toy guns that spark to flesh-colored Christs that glow in the dark. It's easy to see without looking too far that not

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When a trembling distant voice unclear startles your sleeping ears to hear that somebody's

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0: You just heard The Grand Design by Willie Carlisle.
1: Part of that was One for the Catholic Girls by Simon Joyner.
0: Prior to that was It's All Right, Ma, I'm Only Bleeding by Bob Dylan.
1: And we started that all off with Built It Up by Mama's Broke.
0: Heck yeah, all beautiful things. My favorite was probably the Simon Joyner.
1: Which was also kind of a listener request.
0: Yes, a listener request, recent addition to our library from a secret confidential source. You know who you are.
1: Oh.
0: But yes, One for the Catholic Girls, that's my favorite Simon Joyner song, I gotta say. Mm. It's, in my mind, I think of it as very, like, Craig Finn, Hold Steady-ish.
1: Mm. Well, speaking of listeners, we got a donation.
0: Oh, yeah, yeah.
1: I don't want to get the name wrong.
0: Yes, thank you so much, Sue.
1: Thank you, Sue. It's about that time again at Radio K. Our pledge drive is coming up this upcoming week.
0: Yes, it's starting this coming Friday.
1: Yeah.
0: And then it's going to go through the week after that.
1: Which means next week we're going to probably have some alumni joining us.
0: Oh, yeah. Perhaps. We'll see.
1: But depends if they want it.
0: Uh-huh.
1: Who wouldn't want to be on Mountain Connections, though?
0: Mm-hmm.
1: But I'm really excited. Pledge is a very fun and important time around the station, and any donation helps. So
0: yes, it really, thank you, Sue. Fun fact, I'm going to be graduating this winter, so this is my very last pledge, so that means it has to be the best one ever.
1: You have to make it good for DJ Paradise.
0: You have to make it good for me, because I'm going to leave and never come back.
1: That's, yeah, wow. Wow. Chills.
0: What time is it? It is almost 11 a.m.
1: Yeah.
0: Wow, time flies when you...
1: Time flies when you show up an hour and a half late. But time has not been flying for me. I've been here.
0: I'm very glad I managed to make it in for a little bit today, even though I overslept.
1: Yeah, and I had a good time earlier.
0: Getting to play some of my favorite music ever for y'all. We only have a few songs left, because at 11 a.m.
1: They kick us out.
0: They kick us out. The next show's going to start. But I have a few more things I want to play. Starting off, we had some good banjo in that set from Mama's Broke and Willie Carlisle, and I want to play some more banjo.
1: Okay, but this is probably us saying goodbye.
0: Yes, this is us saying goodbye.
1: Until next week, maybe. It might not be our voices next week. We'll probably, mm-hmm. One of us will be here.
0: Yeah, one of us will be here, but there might be extra special guests.
1: Yeah, but until then, I'm DJ Vera.
0: And I'm DJ Paradise.
1: And you're going to hear some Nora Brown.
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0: Radio K, real reggae radio. That was just Pinchers, their song Punk Me Out. That's off of Jamrock Classics, Volume 1, off of the Gargamel label, Boohoo Banton's label, super sick. Before that, we had some Nightmares on Wax, their song Hoptimistic, and that was the first song of today's show. Welcome to Real Reggae Radio. Oh, this is DJ High Road. I'm super late again, just like last week. It really sucks, but we're here now. Got a ton of awesome reggae music to play. And yeah, similar to last week, I don't know, I guess not super similar. I just had too long of a run this morning, and I woke up too late to get it done before DJing, so that's why I'm late. But I had a pretty crazy journey over here. I was biking, and just as I hit the Carlson School building, now known as Nelson Hall, it's kind of weird because the bike lane it's on the left side of the road there. It's like a, you know, two-lane bike lane. Anyways, this dude just pulls out right in front of me. I had the green light and everything. He just didn't look to his right because he was turning right. But I had to do this gnarly skid. I didn't crash or anything, which is great. But then, 2 minutes later, I'm pulling up to Rarig, and then I turn to my right, and these two girls on a Lime scooter completely wipe out. It's the craziest thing. They're fine. It took them a sec to get up. I was about to go run over and check on them, but they seemed all right. But yeah, so hey, stay safe out there, y'all. If you're in Minneapolis today, there might be some bad juju or something. But anyways, let's get back to the music. Like I said, I've got a lot of awesome reggae music to play because, first off, I was scouring the reggae section, and I found a new CD. Somebody put a new reggae compilation back there, which I'm super hyped about. It's 200% Dynamite, which is the one album from the Percent Dynamite collection that I've been missing. So I'm super excited to play that. I think that's probably one of the best ones, honestly. So that's going to be sick. And then, right up on deck here, we've got a song I've never played on the show. I didn't even know we had this song until I heard it yesterday during a variety mix, like Robot DJ. So this is going to be Man Next Door by Uroy, I guess, featuring Santi Gold. Santi Gold does the main parts. Uroy just toasts over it a little bit. But I listened to a ton of Santi Gold this summer. And, of course, I ran into this song because this is pretty recent. I think this came out in the last year. I was like, wow, that's super sick. Santi Gold did a cover of Man Next Door, which is, you know, just a classic reggae tune, originally done by Dennis Brown. So yeah, it's crazy we have it. And I'm about to go ahead and bump it. So here is Man Next Door by Uroy featuring Santi Gold right here on Radio K, Real Reggae Radio.
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2: When I'm talking about the man that lived next door in my neighborhood, all he do be fussing and fight, as I would say. 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

0: Radio K, Real Reggae Radio. You were just listening to Natty Nation, their song Cool and Proper. That is a banger. First time hearing that one, actually. More on that in a sec. For that, Dawn Penn, her song Are You There? That is the first of probably a couple songs I will play off of 200% Dynamite, which is an awesome reggae compilation that's new to the reggae shelf. I don't know who put it there, but whoever did, I'm really grateful for. For that, Beanie Man, his song Do the Beanie Shuffle. And then we got that set started off with U-Roy, his song Man Next Door, featuring Santi Gold. Natty Nation, at the end, they are actually from Madison, Wisconsin, which is crazy. Super awesome reggae sound from them. Madison, Wisconsin was recently in the news for a big hazing scandal with one of the frats. This might be a hot take, but I don't really understand why people get so, like... I feel like at this point, people shouldn't be surprised when, like, hazing happens in frats. Like, it happens at every frat. Like, everybody knows that. The universities know it. The police departments know it. And no one does anything about it. And so when, like... when, whatever, someone finds out about it, it just makes the news. I don't really get it. But maybe that's a hot take. I don't know. Anyways... we've got DJ Big Country in the booth.
1: You want to throw my gun?
0: Yeah, there you go.
2: There we go. I'm just chilling here silently.
0: Yeah, what's up?
2: Nothing much. We were just over at Lucky Cat Records,
0: yes.
2: The sponsor of Basement Vinyl. We just picked up a bunch of new music, including a U2 live, or it's a live 12-inch single, so it's a 45 12-inch live, and I'm really looking forward to getting that on air this upcoming Saturday. And then there is some Supertramp, and we did put in an order for some Rory Gallagher and Stevie Ray Vaughan, so that'll be eventually getting to the station. But I'm really excited for all the new pickups we're getting as a part of Lucky Cat Records.
0: Yeah, shout out Lucky Cat. They, like DJ Big Country was saying, they sponsor the Basement Vinyl Show, so they give us a little store credit every month, which is awesome.
2: Plus a bunch of freebies that they throw in. I know we just got the new Wallflowers album, and that'll be really cool. Got to see them in Summerfest 2025, and they put on a really good show. I haven't listened to the new album yet, but I'm sure I will.
0: Yeah, that's like a couple weeks ago, we got that Peter Tosh album. I don't know if you've... are you tapped into that?
2: I'm not, no.
0: Okay. Yeah, I think that was maybe the first Lucky Cat trip. But it's a super cool album. It's his greatest hits. And the vinyl disc itself is like red, gold, and green.
2: Ooh.
0: I played that a couple weeks ago. I might pull it out today, but we'll see.
2: What you've got going on? What you got up next?
0: Yeah, so first, a little story. A couple Sundays ago was Cedar Fest, which is a cool neighborhood gathering over in the Cedar Riverside neighborhood. And there's actually a reggae band playing. I don't know who they were. If you were there, though, and you know them, let me know. I'm sure I could find it somewhere. But anyways, they were playing a bunch of really cool reggae covers, and the best one they played was the song I'm about to play, Stir It Up by Bob Marley and the Wailers. So go ahead and turn this one up. We'll get back to the music right here on Radio K.
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their song Herdman Dub. That is a tune off of 200% Dynamite. It's the second time I've played a track off of that compilation now. And that was actually one of the songs I was most excited for. That was one of the tunes that put me on to dub, really. When I first started getting into reggae, of course, I quickly discovered some really cool dub music. And that one right there, Herdman Dub, was one of the first that really got me going. So, super sick. Before that was Mercy by 10 Foot Ganja Plant. Prior to that was Cross the Border by Nitty Gritty. And we got that set started with an absolute classic from Bob Marley and the Wailers, Stir It Up. Super good stuff. I guess I already talked about Herdman Dub, but yeah. Probably play maybe one more song off of 200% Dynamite before we end here, but this is DJ High Road. You're tuned in to Real Reggae Radio. You've maybe been hearing some of our Pledge Drive spots, but Pledge Drive Fall 2026 is almost upon us, which is crazy. If you're new around here, our Pledge Drives are the time where we ask our listeners to consider giving back to the station. It's where we raise a lot of the money that we use for all of our costs that come along with being a radio station. So it's a really important part of keeping Radio K around. But it's not this week, it's next week. But if you head on over to our website, you can see some of the pledge stuff that we've got. If you donate during this time, you can get potentially some really cool thank you gifts. So you can check out those on our website. There's a really cool shirt this year. So tap in if that's what you're trying to do. There is a donation that we did get that I wanted to shout out. Tracy in Minneapolis. Tracy is a sustaining member of the station, which means they contribute every month, which is awesome. And Tracy said that the reason they donated is because in these times of fake BS everywhere, we love real media with local flavor and a human touch. Whew, man, I could not have put it better. That is one of the reasons why college radio and community radio are so important, especially now in a world where AI is starting to take over a lot of human creativity and really just human connection in general. So, yeah, it's important that we get our priorities straight and realize how important some of these things are that we've taken for granted for so long. So, if you're feeling generous in the next 2 weeks, consider giving back to the station. You can head on over to our website, radiok.org, find that big blue donate button. But yeah, if you tune in next week, you're really going to hear it. You're going to hear a lot of begging, I guess. But exciting stuff. I think DJ Barnyard might be on the show next week with me, so that'll be sick. Anyways, let's get back to the music. Enough talk. We're going to get a little bit more U-Roy going. I played him earlier with that Man Next Door song with Santi Gold. Now we've got some real classic U-Roy. And this whole set actually is going to be a set of all toasters. So we're going to have some Big Youth as well as some Scotty. We'll get some other stuff going as well. But the toasting, that is essentially remixing a reggae tune and doing some like rapping or singing or even just like spoken word over it. It's super cool. It's a super big part of the reggae genre. So yeah, let's go ahead and tap in. This is going to be Natty Rebel by U-Roy, some of the finest toasting that has ever been made. So here it is right here on Radio K, Real Reggae and College Radio.

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1: Radio K, real reggae, real toasting radio. That was just some Joseph Cotton, his song My Best Girl, featuring the Paragons. For that, we had Scotty with Draw Your Breaks. I play that one a lot, so sorry if you're getting sick of it. For it though, Big Youth, Natty Dread She Want. And then we got the set started with Natty Rebel by Uroy. Four great toasting songs. Yeah, really, really good. I feel like my only gripe with the toasting genre is that the song that's being toasted over is so good and I just want to listen to that song. And so, like, the toasting vocals kind of get in the way. But I think those four do a really good job of preserving the original song while still, like, adding this new element and texture with the toasting vocals. Especially with those last two, man. Just so good. Just so good. And, I mean, yeah, I all four of those really were just incredible songs to begin with. And then, you know, toast it over. I mean, it's kind of hard to mess it up at that point when you're toasting over such a amazing song. But so yeah, there's a little crash course of toasting for you. This is DJ High Road. You're tuned in to Real Reggae Radio. I'm here every Sunday, 1 to 3 p.m. Last couple Sundays, I've been a little late, but hey, we're still getting some reggae over the airwaves, which is important. I've got about 20 minutes left today. Quick shout out to Michael in Minneapolis for the donation. Michael's getting a 33 years of Radio K t-shirt. Michael said that the reason they listen to Radio K is the awesome tunes. Completely agree. I don't think there's many radio stations in the world that play as cool of stuff as Radio K does. I mean, we've really got it all here. So if you want to be like Michael and give back to the station that you love, you can head on over to RadioK.org, find the big blue donate button. Like I was saying last break, next week is our pledge drive, so I'm not going to harp on it too much right now, because next week we're certainly going to be, you know, talking about a lot. So we'll get back to the music here. I've got some more really cool stuff on the way. I'm going to try to do a nice variety of this set. Get a variety of different genres and eras within reggae. So it should be cool. We're going to get things started with a little Black Uhuru. Don Carlos on vocals here. Just so pristine. So amazing. This is going to be Yes I by Black Uhuru right here on Radio K. Real Reggae Radio.

fellas don't tune into Radio K, you'd never guess. They were playing Fish on the radio. Fellas, don't tune into Radio K. You'd never guess. They were playing Fish on the radio. Fellas, don't tune into Radio K. You'd never guess. They were playing Fish on the radio.

0: Radio K, real reggae radio. That was just Bush Chemists, just an awesome UK dub group. Their song Ola Dub. Before that was Ja Glory by Raging Fire, recorded right here at Radio K in our studio, Studio K, back in 2016. Man, that's so good. Those guys were just, that must have been so cool to be there. The amount of times they shouted out Radio K in their songs, I mean, it's so awesome. I'm definitely going to play that again next week during our pledge drive. Before that, though, some nice Rude Boy Ska from Desmond Decker. That was 007 Shantytown. And then getting us started was Black Uhuru, their song Yes I. Great set to finish things off here. This has been Real Reggae Radio with your host, DJ High Road. Hopefully we'll see y'all next week. Coming up next is going to be Clashed Attitudes, our punk and hardcore show, so stick around for that. DJ Tiger Mask, DJ Spy, DJ Cicada. This guy's rock, so yeah, tap into that. Let's see, I've got one more song from Toots and the Maytals off of a really pretty rare CD from what I can tell. They played a live show in Portland, Oregon back in like, I forget what year, 2000s, maybe early 2010s. But yeah, they released a couple CDs for it, and I found one at Electric Fetus like 3 years ago, I think. So yeah, pretty cool. So you're gonna hear some acoustic reggae music, which is pretty, you know, pretty hard to come by, I guess. So that's gonna be sick. Stick around. That will play after a quick message from the station right here on Radio K, Real College Radio.
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2: I'm very sleepy. I was just sleeping. But it was important for me to come, so I just... I'm not really apologizing for my sleep, but I'm really tired. I'll watch out one more, right? This is the song on my new CD. The name of it is True Love, but this one called Ready? 1, 2, 3.

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2: 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I study finance and accounting here at the U. I'm also the traffic director here at the K, which is basically the station accountant. This role has given me a ton of hands-on experience with various accounting functions, which is so valuable in an industry where real-world experience is increasingly sought after. 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

where he would have a hassle with the human race. Sang you hip-hop? And don't stop, just blast off. Sure shot, cause the man from Mars, stop eating cars.